0: and girls in the summertime love, summertime love in the beach tonight. Say hey, say you, say me, say what? Everybody has got a cop. Don't stop, don't move. I just get your body in the groove. I said hey, I said who? I said me, said you. Gotta get in the groove.
1: Boys, boys, boys.
0: In the summertime love, in the summertime love.

0: This next song is
1: for all the ones that live far from their home, from their family, from their hearts, like me.

0: Thank you very, very much for waiting, New Jersey. Would you welcome, please, the Rolling Stones?
1: Let's spend the night together.